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1: This September, the loudest weekend of the year returns to Chicago. Riot Fest 2026. 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We're hooking up one winner and a guest with a VIP treat.

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6: 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Unless you're on stage singing as a rock star. A lot of chafing going on, a little rubbing and irritation. So careful. 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

0: win dumbass news at 7:50. Kirk Hammett of Metallica with Gibson TV talking about his beloved guitar, a Flying V, that he did all those amazing songs with and all those amazing riffs. Kirk Hammett, Metallica on the Morning X.
1: Yeah, this is the one that started it all. This is the one that I used to sit in my bedroom with. This guitar has been stolen from me twice, and I've managed to get it back. It's been lost. Die by My Hand was written on this guitar when I was 17 years old. Ride the Lightning, Master of Puppets, and Justice for All, and the Black Album were written on this guitar. All the guitar solos on Kill 'Em All were done on this guitar. All the guitar solos on Ride the Lightning were done on this guitar.
0: Amazing what one guitar can do for you, right? Kirk Hammett, Metallica. This is your rock show. Talk to you in the morning, 6 till 10, right here on the Morning X.
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0: 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Matt Behan here. Thank you for listening to us on our stream. Thank you. You guys rock, man. The Rock will continue next. Hang in there. It's going to be okay. Radio hug. Little hug. All right, maybe not. Hugs are creepy. Anyway, The Rock continues next here on The X.
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1: We are super proud of this album. The title track, 72 Seasons, refers to the first 18 years of your life and how that affects you, how it molds you, how it takes you on through the rest of your life with good or bad consequences, and just about being a human on this planet. Love the song. Got lots of energy. Not the shortest song we've written, but it's got quite a roller coaster ride of emotion and obviously a message that I can very much relate to, and I hope you can too.
0: James Hetfield, Metallica. We talk to rock stars. 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

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We got you. 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

0: Hey, it's Matt Bahan here on The Morning X. Happy summertime. 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Mandatory Millinery at 7:30, Dumbass News 7:50, and on certain days, we talk to rock stars. Wolfgang Van Halen, as you know, spent some time with us here on The Morning X, talking about his new album, his new song, his life in general. And we asked Wolfgang Van Halen an interesting question. What was the first concert you ever went to? That had been unique for you, right? Because being
1: Van Halen, probably.
0: Yeah, right.
1: Probably in the womb, in probably.
0: Europe. Right, yeah.
1: I mean, the first concert I was like, I want to go to this, was Britney Spears.
0: Wow, nice.
1: I think I was in first grade or kindergarten, and we went, and when we got to our seats, I was sitting next to two girls from my class who we knew each other, didn't know her, and I was mortified. I was like, they're gonna make fun of me at school.
0: So I'm gonna ask Roxy the same question, but my first concert ever was in the building right next door here, and it was your dad's band.
1: Awesome.
0: So, and I went with a buddy of mine, and it was the 84 tour. So, it was like seeing God, and it just absolutely changed my life. And I'm not kidding. I just want to say this: without seeing that concert, I'm not sure I would have gotten into rock radio. And I mean that sincerely. It was a magical evening on every level, because the album was number one in the country. Jump was number one. And they, the Panama video had just come out, I think. So I just want to say that that was a magical night for me. So
1: legendary, yeah,
0: yeah, for sure.
1: You know, I think, but if it was like, if I'm sure somebody's disappointed going, no, Britney Spears. if I have to think about it, I think it was in like middle school where it was like a band I wanted to see. I went with my friends. I saw the Hives.
0: Wolfgang Van Halen.
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0: 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Let's make this another record-breaking year. The Harley Davidson Bud Hog Giveaway, executed by Walters Brothers Harley Davidson. 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

0: 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Kirk Hammett of Metallica with Gibson TV talking about his beloved guitar, a Flying V, that he did all those amazing songs with and all those amazing riffs. Kirk Hammett, Metallica on The Morning X.
1: Yeah, this is the one that started it all. This is the one that I used to sit in my bedroom with. This guitar has been stolen from me twice, and I've managed to get it back. It's been lost. Die By My Hand was written on this guitar when I was 17 years old. Ride the Lightning, Master of Puppets, Injustice for All, and the Black Album were written on this guitar. All the guitar solos on Kill 'Em All were done on this guitar. All the guitar solos on Ride the Lightning were done on this guitar.
0: Amazing what one guitar can do for you, right? Kirk Hammett, Metallica. This is your rock show. Talk to you in the morning, 6 till 10, right here on The Morning X.
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1: We are super proud of this album. The title track, 72 Seasons, refers to the first 18 years of your life and how that affects you, how it molds you, how it takes you on through the rest of your life with good or bad consequences, and just about being a human on this planet. Love the song. Got lots of energy, not the shortest song we've written, but it's got quite a roller coaster ride of emotion and obviously a message that I can very much relate to, and I hope you can too.
0: James Hetfield, Metallica. We talk to rock stars. This is your rock show, 6 till 10. Hey, it's Matt Behan. Hi, what's going on? Reminder, weekends here on The X, always a blast. 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

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Yeah. 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

0: 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Mandatory Millinery at 7:30, Dumbass News 7:50, and on certain days, we talk to rock stars. Wolfgang Van Halen, as you know, spent some time with us here on The Morning X, talking about his new album, his new song, his life in general. And we asked Wolfgang Van Halen an interesting question. What was the first concert you ever went to? That had been unique for you, right? Because being...
1: I mean, Van Halen, probably.
0: Yeah, right.
1: Probably in the womb, in probably.
0: Europe. Right, yeah.
1: I mean, the first concert I was like, I want to go to this, was Britney Spears.
0: Wow, nice.
1: I think I was in first grade or kindergarten, and we went, and when we got to our seats, I was sitting next to two girls from my class who we knew each other, didn't know her, and I was mortified. I was like, they're gonna make fun of me at school.
0: So I'm gonna ask Roxy the same question, but my first concert ever was in the building right next door here, and it was your dad's band.
1: Awesome.
0: So, and I went with a buddy of mine, and it was the 84 tour. So, it was like seeing God, and it just absolutely changed my life. And I'm not kidding. I just want to say this: without seeing that concert, I'm not sure I would have gotten into rock radio. And I mean that sincerely. It was a magical evening on every level, because the album was number one in the country. Jump was number one. And I think the Panama video had just come out, I think.
1: Oh, yeah.
0: So I just want to say that, that was a magical night for me. So
1: legendary. Yeah.
0: Yeah, for sure.
1: You know, I think, but if it was like, I'm sure somebody's disappointed going, no, Britney Spears. if I have to think about it, I think it was in like middle school where it was like a band I wanted to see. I went with my friends. I saw The Hives.
0: Wolfgang Van Halen. Hi, it's Matt Behan here at 105.7 The X. Little reminder to not wear leather pants to a rock show. Unless you're on stage singing as a rock star. A lot of chafing going on, a little rubbing and irritation. So careful. Hey, The Rock continues next right here on The X. We love you.
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9: And good morning. Welcome to a Thursday morning, a fog-filled, rainy, and little muggy start to the day. We're going to get to that forecast here momentarily. We could see a very interesting weather day going on. But first things first, we have a dense fog advisory starting in the fun today. So in the low-lying areas in particular, the fog is nasty. Headlights on, obviously, this time of day. And so give yourself some time for travel, but the fog is certainly there. We

0: 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We got that forecast coming up here in just seconds. Welcome to the Morning X. I'm Matt Behan. 10 songs every single hour. 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So third shifters, once again throughout Peoria and Central Illinois, we appreciate you. Thank you so much for the hard work you're doing wrapping up your day. The rest of you kicking off yours. Back to school vibe is going on out there. And yeah, lots going on today. We got rock show tickets coming up in the 8 o'clock Listen and Win. More tickets for you to go enjoy Theory of a Dead Man and Seven Dust and the Dead Seven Tour. It's going to be at the Devon Lakeshore Amphitheater next week in Decatur. Two bands we've had a lot of great fun with over the years. And both bands are great live. So those tickets coming up in the 8 o'clock Listen and Win. Riot Fest is in Chicago in September. We have another National Text keyword planned for you all day today. First National Text keyword for your chance to rock out with Tool and a ton of other great bands at Riot Fest. Coming up 8 o'clock today with National Text keywords at 11, 2, later on today at 6 as well. So that's coming up. And also tickets for the 79th running of the Caterpillar Peoria TT Races, presented by Walters Brothers Harley-Davidson. It's coming up on the 22nd at PMC Race Park. Always an amazing event going on. Those tickets coming up in the 7 o'clock hour today. So lots going on with Check Sports as well. There's NFL games tonight. The Bears will be in action on Saturday. We'll check sports coming up. Dumbass News 750, Mandatory Mullet on the way at 7:30. Great laughter track segments coming up today as well. And we'll check in with our news guys here in the next 10, 12 minutes for Not Headline News here on this Thursday. WMBD 31 TV meteorologist Molly Naisland is in today with this kind of crazy forecast out there. Molly, good morning.
1: I'm your local weather authority meteorologist Molly Naisland. We're looking at showers and storms across the area again today, mainly in the middle of the day, temperatures in the low 80s. Showers and storms return overnight with the risk of heavy rainfall, temperatures in the 60s and 70s. Rainfall begins to diminish on Friday, high temperatures reaching the mid-80s. You can find your local weather updates 24/7 at ciproud.com.
0: Appreciate it, Molly. It's 71 degrees. The fog is, like I said, dense fog advisory and a flash flood watch going on today. So we could see periods of heavy rainfall out there. So if you're rockers outdoors, heads up. Falling in Reverse on the way. Also, the brand new song for the band, The Warning, coming up. Queens of the Stone Age in there. Also, Chevelle, Pearl Jam, Blink 182 is all on the way as we navigate the rock here on this Thursday. And it's The Crew. It's 6:04. On your foggy Thursday, it's the same old situation. Let's rock. This is your rock show. It's the Morning X.

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1: Absolutely. 105.7 The X here on The Morning X, Falling in Reverse and Zombified as we storm out of the gate here on The Morning X on this fog-filled kickoff to Thursday. Dense fog advisory out there this morning. It's not as bad in some areas, but low-lying areas in particular, it's not good. A lot of humidity going on out there, so the fog is going on. So be careful driving. Obviously, headlights on. I was driving in about an hour ago, and dude in front of me had no lights on. Like, dude, not only is it dark outside, but we got fog going on. I don't know how you make, we have automatic lights these days. Anywho, I digress. So, dense fog advisory, flash flood watch also is in effect. WMBD 31 TV meteorologist Molly Naslin today calling for cloudy skies, fog here early, showers, storms percolating for probably late this morning into this afternoon, heavy rainfall. And shower storms expected. Some could be severe. We're going to see 84 today. Showers and heavy, heavy rainfall tonight is expected. 71. And Friday looks like showers early, then some clouds and high about 88. So, yeah, a little on the soggy side. It's foggy. It's 71 degrees downtown.
2: Yep, it's early. The caffeine is just starting to invade your brain. And it's time for you to laugh.
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1: All right, so check sports on the way. There's NFL games going on tonight, and yes, indeed, which is always a good time. So Bears will be in action coming up on Saturday for the NFL detail. We'll get your all your details, the NFL storylines coming up, baseball roundup, and check sports, and your chance to win some rock show tickets going on today for Decatur, for Theory of a Dead Man, and Seven Dust. Those tickets coming up in the 8 o'clock Listen and Win. News guys are in their studio. Let's check in, not headline news, on this Thursday. Gentlemen.
5: This is not headline news. The U.S. is testing a giant space mirror that reflects sunlight to the Earth. While the people in Phoenix are saying, give us one of those and we'll reflect it to heat Mars. Gen Z is being credited with helping revive the movie theater, even though they'll trash every film on social media before actually seeing it. New Orleans will use AI to answer 911 calls. The AI will know to drop calls of people reporting the Saints' offense is missing. Buffalo Bills fans aren't happy with the new stadium, specifically the blank part where all the Super Bowl banners would go. And two-thirds of Americans say they find groceries unaffordable. Then they continued getting their leg tattooed. This is not headline news.
1: Thank you, gentlemen. 6:14 here on The Morning X as we crank out the rock here on this fog-filled Thursday. Chevelle coming up. Also, shouts for Pearl Jam. Blink 182, new Breaking Benjamin on the way. And let's crank out a new one from the ladies in the band, The Warning, out of Monterey, Mexico. The new song is called Kerosene. The Warning is his new rock on 105.7 The X here on The Morning X.

0: Queens of the Stone Age, 105.7 The X here on the Morning X, and no one knows. They, of course, on tour with the Foo Fighters. They opened up last week at the Foo, with the Foo last week at Soldier Field, Chicago. Many of you were there to see that. Hello, welcome to a Thursday morning. I'm Matt Behan. 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It's also free. It's also easy. No credit card things. Got road trips going on. You can take us with you everywhere you go. Got ourselves a gorgeous weather forecast going on today. It's awesome. Not so much. WMBD 31 TV meteorologist Molly Naisland calling for a dense fog advisory this morning. Also, a flash flood watch is going on. Good times, man. The fog is nasty, especially in some low-lying areas out there. So not so bad in some areas, but pretty bad in others. I was driving in this morning. It wasn't great. So headlights on. Do not drive like a jackass. I had a couple of those moments this morning. Someone going like 90 flying around me in heavy fog. Yeah, not advised, man. Behave. Shower, storm, severe weather is likely today. Periodically with storms kind of kicking in later on this morning into this afternoon. We'll see 84 for the high. The fog should be burning off by late morning. Tonight, showers could see heavy rainfall in 71. Friday, showers early tapering off, then clouds. And a high of 88. We're at 71 degrees, foggy downtown, busy time in sports.
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0: 6:24 here on the Morning X. Baseball scoreboard from yesterday. The Cubs hammer the Nationals 12-5. Cubs been on fire. Man, they're hitting well. White Sox blank the Reds 5-0. Sox in first place. Cardinals get a 7-1 win over the Phillies. Baseball today. Cubs and Nationals this afternoon. Out in Washington, White Sox host the Reds this afternoon. In Chicago, the Cardinals are idle. They're back in action, of course, this weekend. There's NFL games tonight, kids. Yes, there is. We now have football until February. Giddy up. Let's celebrate that fact. It is preseason. However, there's multiple games on NFL Network tonight and other networks going on as well. Tonight, for the NFC North teams, the Green Bay Packers are at the Pittsburgh Steelers tonight. So, yeah, Packers taking on Aaron Rodgers in Pittsburgh. Although, is Aaron going to play? I don't know how many starters are going to play tonight. I have no idea. Usually not many. But anyway, then the Detroit Lions are at the Cincinnati Bengals. Chicago Bears having a pretty good training camp. Bears' first preseason game is Saturday afternoon. They'll be hosting the Cleveland Browns. And, you know, college football percolating. Area high school football ready to go as well. And good luck on your fantasy drafts out there. Let's just check what's happening in the world of sports. You're going to win rock show tickets today for Theory of a Dead Man, Seven Dust. Also got tickets for the Caterpillar TT race is going on, and it's a PMC race bar coming up in the 7 o'clock hour, and we'll talk about how you could be a VIP at Riot Fest. Let's get some rock on your radio, Pearl Jam, Blink 182, Breaking Benjamin, and more. It's all up next on The X.
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0: 6:32 here on the Morning X, and good morning. I'm Matt Behan. Got ourselves a dense fog advisory going on this morning. Also, a flash flood watch going on. Yay. good stuff. The fog is nasty in some areas out there. So headlights on, man. Drive carefully. You know the dance. Otherwise, showers and storms today. Severe weather potentially could be happening late this morning through the afternoon hours. Heavy rainfall, 84. Tonight, showers, heavy rainfall possible at 71. And for Friday, showers early and then tapering. Cloudy skies, 88. So hopefully you're going to clear up by the weekend. We'll see how that all shakes out. Right now, got some fog out there. It's 71 degrees downtown. Headlines coming up. And your Rock News Celebrity Sleaze, you're going to win some rock show tickets today for Theory of a Dead Man 7 Dust for the show at the Devon Lakeshore Amphitheater in Decatur. Those tickets on the way in the 8 o'clock. 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
14: Hey, how are you?
0: Good, man. What's going on, brother?
14: What's up? No, I just want to give an appreciation for your shout-out for the third shifters.
0: For the third shifters?
14: Yeah, no, I heard on the radio you guys gave a shout-out to all the third shifters, people working third shift. And I just got off my shift, man, and that kind of made my day, so I appreciate that.
0: Dude, thank you. Where you work at, man?
14: I work over in El Paso over here.
0: Awesome, man. What's your name?
14: My name's Abel. So I appreciate
0: hey, man.
14: That.
0: Dude, honestly, thank you so much for the hard work, man. Kid, all right? You got a. Who's your favorite band? Who do you want to hear?
14: Come on, the Foo Fighters.
0: Yeah, that sounds great, brother. Hey, man, have a great weekend, all right?
14: You too. I appreciate you. Keep making everyone's day. Thank you.
0: See ya, brother. Bye-bye.
14: See ya.
0: 633, Foo Fighters, and their Take a Baker Street. A little yacht rock vibe with Dave and the band. It's 105.7 The X and the Morning X. What's up, Dave?
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0: Tonic is the band. 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Fog, it's going on, and looks like a dense fog advisory hanging with us this morning. And fog's going to be kind of just lingering through the morning hours. It's a little on the humid side, you could say. WMBD 31 TV meteorologist Molly Naslin calling for dense fog advisory. We also have a flash flood watch going on. Yay! Showers and storms in the forecast today. Some heavy rainfall and severe weather cannot be ruled out for late this morning into this afternoon. And we'll see about 84 for that high. Showers tonight, heavy rainfall a possibility, and about 71. Showers early Friday, then clouds, and highs about 88. So, yeah, it's, hopefully it's going to get better for the weekend. And go to CIProud.com for an extended look at that forecast with our friends at WMBD 31 TV. Molly Naslin there this morning with all the updates. So, yet, that's what's going down. So, careful in driving. As the fog's nasty in some areas, headlights on. Some patience. All going to be good. We'll get your headlines coming up in your rock news and your celebrity sleaze. A legendary classic rock band had almost all of its original members back together last night for a performance. We'll tell you who that is and what's going on here in mere minutes in your headlines and your rock news and celebrity sleaze. And rock show tickets coming your way today for a Theory of a Dead Man, Seven Dust in Decatur. What else is going on? Barbie is in the news today. Indeed, Barbie has changed, and she is more closely representing what real women look like. Okay, with a new Barbie design. I don't know if you're aware of this, but they say Ken has not changed enough. They say Ken's waist is still very small and apparently does not represent the average dude out there with a waist detail. So we have a new one, but there's a new Ken. And let's check in on what's going on with Barbie and Ken. But the new Ken is apparently way more representative of what's really going on out there.
1: New from Mattel, it's Dad Bod Ken. He's got the realistic waist, the comfortable jean shorts, and just enough belly to rest a bowl of chips. Dad Bod Ken comes with his very own grill and a mysterious back injury that nobody can explain.
2: Honey, I'm going to sit down for a minute.
1: Dad Bod Ken. He doesn't have a six-pack. He has a six-pack in the refrigerator. Barbie sold separately. Dad Bod Ken snacks not included.
0: Yeah, so Dad Bod Ken should be out for the holiday season. So there we are. Enjoy thoroughly. 6:45, it's Vedder. It's Pearl Jam. And it's Daughter on the Morning X.

By suggestion, the Toadies, Possum Kingdom, 105.7 The X here on the Morning X as we navigate the rock here on this fog-filled Thursday morning. I'm Matt Behan. Thank you so much for joining me here this morning. And a big thank you to our third shifters all throughout Peoria, Central Illinois. Working hard, man. Wrapping up your day. And the rest of you kicking off your work day. A lot of back-to-school details going on. And if you're back to school, welcome. Here we are. Summer flew by fast. It's the 13th day of August. We do have a dense fog advisory out there today, so careful driving. And headlights on, the fog is going to hang with us for a while. Should be tapering off by later in this morning. We also have a flash flood watch going on. Yeah, good times. Showers and storms. Severe weather is likely today, late this morning into this afternoon. Heavy lightning potential, heavy winds. You know the dance. 84 the high today. WMBD 31 TV meteorologist Molly Naslund saying showers tonight and heavy rainfall possible. 71. And it looks like showers early on Friday, then clouds and about 88. We have fog out there. It's 71 degrees. It's thick. It's a little steamy. Yeah, I know. For your rockers outdoors, man, hang in there. We appreciate you. So it's Rock News Celebrity Sleaze. What's going on this Thursday morning? So you win. Great stuff all the time. Coming up next hour, it's the Caterpillar Peoria TT race that's going on PMC Race Park with our friends at Walters Brothers Harley-Davidson. It is Thunder in the Valley, baby. It's coming up August 22nd at PMC Race Park. I have those tickets for you next hour. I got rock show tickets in the 8 o'clock Listen and Win. Free chance to go see Theory of a Dead Man, Seven Dust, two bands that we've done a lot with over the years here on the X. So they're going to be in Decatur next week, both of them. And yeah, those tickets in the 8 o'clock Listen and Win. And your chance to be at Riot Fest in Chicago to go see everybody from Tool to Alanis Morissette to Rise Against and a ton more. 100 bands in 3 days, VIP treatment, airfare, hotel. Yeah, man. You can bring your best friend with you, whoever. First National Text keyword coming up 8 o'clock right here on 105.7 The X. So, yeah, good times. What else is going on? Making some headlines going on today. Last night, Jason Sudeikis joined the band Mumford & Sons on stage for the Ted Lasso theme song last night. I saw the video of this. It's quite funny. And it's actually pretty good, too. Jason Sudeikis joined Mumford & Sons on stage at the Madison Square Garden and performed the theme song to his show, Ted Lasso. And it sounded like this.

So, pretty good, man. Not bad at all. Jason Sudeikis, of course, Ted Lasso is in his brand new season out there. If you're a fan, obviously, it is rolling now on Apple TV out there. I'm a fan of Ted Lasso for sure. What is the greatest album cover of all time? This is an interesting debate, especially in the world of rock and roll. You start thinking about some of the amazing album covers in rock history. Man, that's a debate that could go on for a while.

0: right?
1: It's a great album cover. I'm not gonna lie to you.
0: Touche.
1: But there's a ton out there, man. You start thinking about the great album covers. I mean, Nirvana, never mind. I think that might be one of the most iconic. You start thinking about, you know, the impact of the Nevermind album cover from Nirvana, you know, with the baby in the pool and, you know, floating in the water, going for the fish hook and the dollar bill or whatever it was. Pretty iconic, to say the very least. But there's a ton in rock history out there. What else is making some headlines? Legends of Rock and Roll on stage together last night. The last time the legendary guitar player Ritchie Blackmore played with his band Deep Purple was in 1993. So imagine the surprise the fans had last night in New York when Ritchie Blackmore took the stage with his former bandmates to play lead guitar on their biggest song, and a song that all guitar players learn pretty early. We're talking about Smoke on the Water. So four of the five original members of that band were on stage last night. Ian Gillan, the singer, Ian Paice on drums, Roger Glover on bass, and Ritchie Blackmore for the first time since 1993 on stage last night, and the crowd went crazy. And you don't see this a lot, man. Ritchie Blackmore's had a lot of health issues going on, but he was on stage last night, and it sounded like this.

So, pretty awesome moment last night. Richie Blackmore on stage with his original bandmates in Deep Purple. Those dudes are in their mid-upper 70s, by the way. Headlines today. And your rock news and your celebrity sleaze. Fog advisor out there. Cloudy skies. Showers and storms today, likely. And about 84 the high. It's the new one from Breaking Benjamin. This is Something Wicked. Number one rock song in America. Breaking Ben. Now on the Morning Axe.

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5: Absolutely. 7:08 here on the Morning X on a bit of a fog-filled start to this Thursday morning. Should be tapering off soon, but showers and storms are out there in our forecast today. Let's check in with WMBD 31 TV meteorologist Molly Naslin this morning with that forecast. And Molly, good morning.
26: I'm your local weather authority meteorologist Molly Naslin. We're looking at showers and storms across the area again today, mainly in the middle of the day. Temperatures in the low 80s. Showers and storms return overnight with a risk of heavy rainfall, temperatures in the 60s and 70s. Rainfall begins to diminish on Friday, high temperatures reaching the mid-80s. You can find your local weather updates 24/7 at ciproud.com.
5: Appreciate it, Molly. 7:08. Again, dense fog advisory and a flash flood watch going on. So, yeah, good time. 71 degrees downtown. 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

0: That band is Peoria Bound. Going to be here coming up this fall in November at the Peoria Civic Center, the Alienation Tour. That is, of course, 3 Days Grace. And the song there, their latest, Don't Want to Go Home Tonight, topping out at number one. Adam Gontier back in the band with Matt Waltz. And that show's going to rock. Coming up in November, we're going to be out hosting with you. Big thanks to our friends at Live Nation. The Funeral Portraits on the bill that night, an outstanding band. And I Prevail as well. 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Once again, your forecast today, dense fog advisory. The fog burning off slowly, but showers and storms expected late this morning into this afternoon. Some of the storms could be bangers out there. With severe weather, today's high 84. It's 72 downtown.
1: Yep, it's early. The caffeine is just starting to invade your brain. And it's time for you to laugh.
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0: All right, 7:18, we'll check sports on the way. NFL tonight. Yes, there's football tonight. Not the Bears, but Bears in action on Saturday. But there's games tonight. Yeah. And we'll talk baseball roundup as well. Great song for Mandatory Mullet on the way coming up here the next 10, 12 minutes. We'll jump on the hot tub time machine and rock out to the glorious 1980s dance. And some tickets on the way for the Caterpillar Peoria TTs coming up this hour as well. Comedian is Nate Bargatze. And look, back to school is going on. And a good luck to all of you headed to college as well, high school and more. But here's Nate Bargatze. He's everywhere, by the way. Had him in Peoria last year at the Civic Center for great shows. Nate talking about looking back at his experience in college. It's Laughter Tracks on the X.
4: I tried to go to college. I did attempt that. I went to a community college for 1 year. And do not have one credit to show for it. That's worse than not going. I took all remedial classes, which remedial is basically when they're like, look, we have no idea how your high school let you leave. Yeah. We're shocked about it, and we're going to look into it, but... Until then, here are some classes you can take that affect nobody. I took math as a class. Like, I literally bought a book and it said math on it. I took reading as well. Yeah. Yeah, I really did. I drove to that class. You know what that feels like? I've driven to a reading class. Not even an immigrant. I'm from here.
0: Nate Bargatze today. Laughter Tracks here on 105.7 The X as we crank out the rock. Dexter and the Moon Rocks, the band that was in the studio with me a few weeks ago. These guys burning up in the world of rock and roll. Their latest is Freaking Out. 720. Dexter and the Moon Rocks on 105.7 The X and the Morning X.

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0: 105.7 The X and the Morning X. Linkin Park in the end as we navigate the rock here on this Thursday morning. And good morning. 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And I have Dense Fog Advisory kind of hanging with us this morning. And the fog tapering off slowly out there. WMBD 31 TV meteorologist Molly Naslin calling for shower storms today later on this morning into this afternoon. Severe weather is certainly a possibility. And we'll see about 84 for that high. 72 degrees downtown and a busy, busy time in the world of sports.
1: 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Lots of it. And Matt Bayham has your scoreboard and breaking stories. 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
0: 7:27 here on the Morning X. Let's start with baseball scoreboard from yesterday. The Cubs have been on fire, and they're picking up the bats again yesterday. Cubs hammer the Nationals 12-5. White Sox in first place. They blank the Reds 5-0. And the Cardinals get a 7-1 win over the Phillies today. A lot of daytime baseball going on. Cubs at Nationals this afternoon. White Sox are hosting the Reds this afternoon on the south side. And the Cardinals have the day off. They're back in action tomorrow. We got football tonight, kids. Yes, we do. And from now until February, we have football. It's a glorious time of year, is it not? Yeah, granted, it's preseason. So, NFC North teams in action tonight. The Green Bay Packers taking on the Pittsburgh Steelers tonight in Pittsburgh. That's Aaron Rodgers' former team, as you're probably aware. But I don't know if he'll play. Probably not. Preseason, a lot of rookies playing. And second stringers, whatnot, finding out players who are going to make the team, as it were. The Detroit Lions also in the NFC North. They're taking on the Cincinnati Bengals today. The Bears having a pretty good camp going on there. First preseason game is coming up Saturday, hosting the Cleveland Browns. College football starting up. We got area high school football starting up next Friday nights and Friday Night Lights and all the fun out there. Good luck in your fantasy drafts, etc. As football is ready to rock. We're going to jump in the hot tub time machine. And jump into the 1980s dance. Mandatory Mullet is on your radio next here on The X.
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1: 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Matt Behan is ready to unleash our focus artist and song for Mandatory Mullet. 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Hey, Maddie, who's our artist today, brah?
0: 7:34 here on the Morning X. Got a great song from the early 1980s coming up in just seconds. A reminder, National Tech Ski Word of the Way coming up real soon, 8 o'clock today. For your chance to be a VIP at Riot Fest in Chicago coming up in September, where you can see everybody from Tool to Alanis Morissette, Rise Against, and 100 bands in like 3 days going on. And you can be a VIP up there. We got airfare and hotel, all the fun. So that's coming up 8 o'clock right here on 105.7 The X. Cloudy skies. Dense fog advisory. We have a flash flood watch going on as well. Yay, good times. WMBD 31 TV meteorologist Molly Naisland called for showers and storms today. Some of those storms could be bangers and severe weather a possibility later this morning to this afternoon. We're going to see today, say, about 84. It's 72 downtown. Mandatory mullet every day at this time. A celebration. The 1980s, the spandex and the rat tails and the perm mullets, all the great shows that rock Peoria and Central Illinois back in the day. It is sponsored with our friends at the Castle Theater downtown Bloomington. It is your palace of rock. 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So many great 105.7 The X bands there and artists all the time. Rock out like a king at the Castle Theater in Bloomington. And Chad Gray is going to be there coming up soon. The voice of Mudvayne and Hell Yeah, our good friend Chad, is going to be there real soon, coming up on August 28th. So get your tickets for that show at thecastletheater.com. Let's go back to 1981-82. The band is The Tubes. The band had been at it for quite a while at that point. They started the band in the 1970s. And a great song, She's a Beauty, as we tee up the Mighty Mullet here on this Thursday at 7:35. And stream all the fun here on The X for free on that iHeartRadio app. And unleash your rat tail and purr mullet for summertime. And let's rock with The Tubes on the Morning X.

Mandatory mullet artist of the day, the Tube. 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We'll be out hosting that night as well and having some fun. Coming up, 8 o'clock. Is your national text keyword on the way for your chance to rock at Riot Fest in Chicago? And next hour, going to be opening up the ticket window for your chance to see Theory of a Dead Man and Seven Dust and the Dead Seven Tour at Devon Lakeshore Amphitheater. That is in Decatur next week. 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And I'll open up the ticket window now. I have a pair of tickets for the 79th running of the Caterpillar Peoria TT Races presented by Walters Brothers Harley Davidson. The Thunder in the Valley coming up on coming up here soon, a couple weeks on August 22nd. I'll take caller X, caller 10 for a pair of tickets to be there. 309-495-9496. 309-495-9496 for caller X, caller 10. And make sure you haven't won a prize with us in the last 90 days. The Caterpillar TTs with the Walters Brothers Harley Davidson. And your chance to be there. It's 105.7 The X in the Morning X.

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1: 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How are you?
0: Good, buddy. Who's this?
1: I'm Rodney.
0: Rodney, caller X. I got some tickets for you, man. The 79th running of the Peoria TTs with our friends at Caterpillar and Walter's brothers, Harley Davidson. Dude, you're going.
1: That's awesome.
0: It is awesome. What's going on with you today, man? What are you up to?
1: I'm just working, man.
0: I hear you, brother. Where do you work at, man?
1: I drive for a towing company here in Peoria.
0: Awesome. Dude, thanks for what you do every single day. Hang on the line for me. Have a great time at the TTs, man. What station rocks?
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0: Appreciate it, Rodney, and have some more tickets tomorrow for the race out there as well, the Caterpillar Peoria TTs with Walter's brothers, Harley Davidson. Lots of fun, man. Thunder in the Valley. More tickets tomorrow. Get more details about the race and get tickets at 105.7thexrocks.com. Cloudy skies, overcast, got some fog out there still hanging in. Chance of showers and storms this morning and this afternoon. Some of those could be, severe. We'll keep you updated with WMBD 31 TV meteorologist Molly Naisland. Again, your shot to rock out at Riot Fest in Chicago is coming up top of the hour. And our dumbass news you need to know is coming up here in the next few minutes as well. A woman found the most bizarre Dunkin' Donuts in the country, and apparently it resides in Atlanta, Georgia. We'll talk about that story. And a new study finds that the updated Barbie body shape now fails within the range of a realistic human body. But on the other hand, Ken's body shape is still an issue. That story's out rolling around today. And a man who drank heavily and took steroids without working out finishes last in a bodybuilding competition. So we'll talk about that story and more coming up right here on 105.7 The X at 747. The brand new one from the boys in Nickelback from Canada. They're with John Five, the great guitar player now with Motley Crue and John Five Band. Such a legendary guy, been with Rob Zombie and more. The new song is called Rattle the Cage, Nickelback and John Five. And it's new rock on 105.7 The X in the Morning X.

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0: Angus, Brian Johnson, a company. You shook me all night long. You know it well. You're singing along, as you should be. AC/DC are timeless. Man, we love them here at 105.7 The X. They're, of course, out there this summer, still on that North American tour out doing their thing. Hey, AC/DC for Rockers at Komatsu today. Good morning. I'm Matt Behan. It's the 13th day of August. And again, our forecast today, WMBD 31, TV meteorologist Molly Naseland. There's a dense fog advisory, fog tapering off here this morning, then a flash flood watch. Showers and storms are likely today as the late morning rolls into the afternoon hour. Severe weather cannot be ruled out. Might get some bangers out there today. We'll see 84 for that high. Cloudy skies, a bit of fog hanging in there at 72 degrees downtown. And yes, indeed, it's that time.
1: Have you noticed that you are surrounded by complete idiots?
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0: All right, good morning, 7:56, and there's a bunch of stuff today. Let's head on down to Atlanta, Georgia. A woman found the most bizarre Dunkin' Donuts in the country.

0: Duncan sent over. Hey, all right, let's go. Game on. All right. A new study finds that the updated Barbie body shape now falls within the range of a realistic human body. Apparently, they have made adjustments and it's more realistic. However, on the other hand, Ken's body shape is still pretty unrealistic because he has abs and a small waist. And is that really representative of most of dudes in, you know, the world? I doubt it. Let's be honest. I mean, maybe have at least two versions of Ken. Maybe have Ken and his buddy Carl. And maybe Carl has like a huge beer gut, you know, and he's smoking and or, you know, whatever, hanging out. He's got a mullet. Why don't we do that? Why don't we have Ken and his best buddy, you know, Carl? I'm just throwing ideas out here for the Barbie folks. But anyway, Ken is not realistic, man.
1: I'm just Ken. Anywhere else I'd be Ken. Is it my destiny to live?
0: All right, that's enough. What else is going on? Peter Mossfield, the man that said he was taking anabolic steroids and drinking heavily while not working out, is in the news today. With the goal to win the bodybuilding competition that he was in, he lost. Matter of fact, he came in, I think, last. I don't know what he was doing this for. He drank heavily and he took steroids without working out. And here he is talking about his strategy and the theory on building muscle. All right, here's Peter talking about it.
2: The reason I kept getting muscle gain was because I was doing a mental routine for about 3 to 5 minutes every single day. I would mentally go through these scenarios in my mind where I had to lift. Squatting, deadlifting, bench pressing, shoulder pressing, etc. I had to use those muscles to survive because that's what the foundation of all muscle building is. Your brain sends a signal to your body that your muscles need to get stronger in order to survive. But you don't have to actually lift the weight. You just have to imagine the scenarios to send those signals and to get the same end result.
0: Okay. Dude, are you an acid? What's going on here? You finished last. You finished last, dude. Peter. Just saying. I'm just throwing that out there. You didn't do well. All right, let's move on. The newest Universal Studios roller coaster is tormenting neighbors, apparently. Universal Studios Hollywood is adding a sound barrier on its newest roller coaster called Fast and Furious Hollywood Drift because it's too loud for area neighborhoods. People say it constantly sounds like people are yelling bloody murder and screaming for their lives. Here's details.
3: Every 30, 40 seconds, you just kept hearing screams, and it's like, this is going to be our new sound in the neighborhood all day long. Very peaceful, you know? So that roller coaster it's a game changer.
4: 5 minutes you hear, ah! And you're like, is this really happening? I'm sitting here at my desk doing work and there's like this crazy roller coaster sound.
0: They think about that when they built the roller coaster, like, hey, we're right next to a neighborhood. This thing's really loud and people are screaming for their lives. I don't know. Is that a good call? Anyway, let's move on. Headlines today. In your dumbass news, you need to know. Let's talk about something that's pretty fantastic. Your chance to be a VIP rocket out at Riot Fest in Chicago. It's coming up in September, and it's outstanding this year. Over 100 artists in 3 epic days with massive performances from everybody from Tool to Pierce the Veil, Rise Against. Alanis Morissette's going to be there, 21 Pilots, and about 90 more artists. Your chance to be a VIP, get the VIP treatment with flights and hotel, 3-day VIP tickets, and a couple hundred dollars to blow on Riot Fest merch. 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Text the national keyword LOUD, L-O-U-D, to 95819 now to enter for that chance for you to win. 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Behave. 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And I get other rules details again at 105.7. 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It's 8:01 and saying cloudy skies, fog burning off, and chance of severe weather today. We'll keep you updated with WMBD 31 TV meteorologist Molly Naslin. It's 73 degrees and the brand new song from Machine Gun Kelly. He grabbed his buddy Fred Durst and it's very Limp Bizkit-y on this new song. This is Fix Your Face, MGK, Fred Durst. It's 8:02 and it's New Rock on 105.7 The X.

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1: 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We'll have a flash flood watch still noted as well. And a WMBD 31 TV meteorologist Molly Naslin calling for shower storms. Severe weather possible this afternoon and late this morning. We'll see about 84 for that high. It's 73 degrees downtown. And once again, text the national keyword loud, L-O-U-D. To 95819 now to enter for that chance for you to win a flyaway for Riot Fest in Chicago, where everybody from 21 Pilots to Tool to Pierce the Veil, Rise Against, Alanis Morissette going to be there. And we're going to have one winner and a guest with VIP treatment with flights and hotel and 3-day VIP tickets, a couple hundred dollars for the merch table. It's pretty fantastic. Text the national keyword loud, L-O-U-D, to 95819 now to enter for that chance for you to win. And again, standard data messaging rates may apply. 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We'll check sports, laughter tracks on the way, and rock show tickets this hour, 4-9. For Theory of a Dead Man and Seven Dust, going to be in Decatur next week, and you could be there. Those tickets coming up. Right now, the Mighty Metallica. 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

0: Amy Lee, Evanescence, 105.7 The X and Afterlife here as we navigate the rock here on this Thursday morning. I'm Matt Behan, and so many ways you can enjoy 105.7 The X absolutely for free. 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Put us on your phone, man. No credit card things. We don't ask you questions, you know, drive you crazy. No. You put the app on your phone, and you're good to go. Got ourselves a flash flood watch out there today. A little sunshine, clouds rolling around. We still got a little fog out there, but showers and storms are certainly in the forecast for late this afternoon into, late this morning into this afternoon, and a severe weather threat is possible. We'll see 84 for that high. It's 73 degrees downtown.
1: Yep, it's early. 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
0: It's 8:22, we'll check sports. We got NFL tonight, man. Yes, a multiple games going on tonight in the NFL. Bears play on Saturday. Yeah, man, we got football from now until February. It's glorious time. I'm ready. Let's go. Anywho, baseball roundup coming up and rock show tickets. Going to open up that ticket window for your chance to win tickets for Theory of a Dead Man and Seven Dust. Going to be in Decatur next week. Those tickets on the way. A comedian this morning is Joe DeRosa. He has a stand-up special that just hit Netflix, by the way. I was watching it last night. He unloads on some interesting things from corporate hustles on his end. Talking about flying first class and his issues with it, it's Joe DeRosa, Laughter Tracks on the
4: X. Everything is a hustle. Quality. Quality is a hustle. It's fake. Doesn't exist. First class is a perfect example of what I'm talking about. First class sucks. It's a chair you can fit in. That's it. That's all it is. But they make coach class so utterly that by the time you get up to first class, you're like, oh my God, this is fantastic. My kneecaps aren't turning inside out from the seat in front of me. I get free orange juice before takeoff? What am I, a princess? This was definitely worth an extra $1,700 to Tampa.
0: Joe DeRosa today. 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Bush coming in there. Also, Shinedown's brand new one on the way. They're going to be at the Illinois State Fair next week, by the way. The brand new Foo Fighters. The Foo at Soldier Field last weekend with Queens of the Stone Age. 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

0: Sugar, we're going down. It's Fall Out Boy from the suburbs of Chicago. It's Fall Out Boy. It's 105.7 The X here on the Morning X as we navigate the rock here on this Thursday morning. I'm Matt Behan. Thank you so much for waking up today, rocking out mightily. We appreciate it. 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WMBD 31. TV meteorologist Molly Naslin calling for showers and storms likely in the forecast late this morning into this afternoon. Severe weather cannot be ruled out. Might see some heavy lightning, winds, craziness going on. And 84 that high. Showers, some heavy rainfall possible tonight. 71. Showers early on Friday, then tapering off in about 88. It is 73 degrees downtown Peoria.
1: Sports, lots of it. And Matt Behan has your score. Breaking stories. This is Half-Ass Sports. Behan, what's the latest?
0: Touchdown! It's 8:32 here on the Morning X, and let's do a baseball scoreboard from last night. So the Cubs hammer the Nationals. Cubs, man, picking up the bats again. Been on fire as of late. 12-5 win for the Cubbies. The White Sox are in first place. They get a 5-0 win over the Reds. And the Cardinals get a 7-1 win over the Phillies. Today, Cubs are at the Nationals this afternoon in Washington. White Sox host the Reds this afternoon on the South Side. And the Cardinals have the day off. They're back in action tomorrow. We have football tonight. We do. And we're going to have football from now on until February. So let's celebrate that. Tonight, multiple NFL games going on for preseason football. And the NFC North teams are in action tonight. Green Bay Packers are at the Pittsburgh Steelers tonight. Aaron Rodgers going to stare down his former team. I'm sure Aaron's not going to play tonight. Most starters maybe play a series. I don't know. Maybe Aaron will play a series. It's risky, though, with the starters out there. But a lot of rookies, second, third string folks trying to make the teams. And Detroit Lions at Cincinnati Bengals tonight. A slew of other games going on tomorrow night. And so the Chicago Bears have their first preseason game coming up Saturday. They'll be hosting the Cleveland Browns. Bears having a pretty good camp out there. And, yeah, my beloved Vikings play on Saturday as well. So there we have it in the NFL. College football is right around the corner, and area high school football and Friday Night Lights here in Peoria and all of Central Illinois start next Friday night. So lots of fun, man. Football is back. And good luck in your fantasy drafts out there. Let's go. Let's open the ticket window. We got rock shows everywhere. And two bands that we've had in Peoria with us so many times with so many great shows, Theory of a Dead Man and Seven Dust. They're together in one night. And for the Dead 7 Tour, it's August 19th next week at Devon Lakeshore Amphitheater in Decatur. And I got a pair of tickets for you to be there front and center. 309-495-9496. 309-495-9496. And make sure you've not won a prize from us in the last 90 days. It is Seven Dust and Theory of a Dead Man. Good luck from your number one station for the concerts. And, man, it's not close. It's really not. It's 105.7 The X.
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15: We all know how important it is to stay active as we age, especially as we get older. But I've come to realize that for as good as people are about getting their cardio in, a lot of older folks really don't seem to be doing the recommended amount of strength training, or even understand why it's so important. It helps you stay functional, and therefore independent, for as long as possible. Certified strength and conditioning specialist Dana Santis says a great place to start is not with dumbbells or barbells, but with your body weight, which allows you to build strength while also learning how your body moves and where your limitations exist. It also reduces the risk of overwhelming your connective tissue, which adapts more slowly than muscles as we get older. Once you're comfortable, you can dial up that intensity, but do it slowly, do it carefully. I'm Dr. Sanjay Gupta, helping you live a better life.
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17: Hello.
0: How are you?
17: Great. How are you?
0: Doing good. Happy Thursday. What's your name?
17: Cassandra.
0: Hey, Cassandra. You're caller X. I got tickets for you.
17: Yes.
0: Yeah. It's Theory of a Dead Man and Seven Dust next week in Decatur. You're going.
17: All right.
0: What's going on with you today? What's on your game plan?
17: Headed to work right now. So. Yeah,
0: very nice. Where do you work at?
17: Yeah. I work for the Village of Hanna City.
0: Awesome. Thanks for cranking up 105.7 The X. Hang on the line for me. Have a great day. What station rocks?
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0: No rain? Well, maybe. Doubtful, though, with our forecast today. It's Blind Melon from the Resurrection Files, 105.7 The X here on the Morning X, a song that lives in infamy, man. The video for that song was massive as well. Won a bunch of MTV awards back in the glorious 90s, back when that was a thing. The Bumblebee girl dancing in the puddles. For you 90s kids, you probably remember the video. The late Shannon Hoon and Blind Melon, and great music like that. Resurrection Rock coming at you in the noon hour later on today. 90s, 80s, early 2000s. Grunge, alternative, ska, punk, metal, new wave, one-hit wonders for the Resurrection Cafe. It is coming up later today right here on 105.7 The X. Cloudy skies, chance of showers and storms rolling around today. Severe weather is a possibility. Some lightning, heavy winds, you know, all that stuff. Yay, 84 the high. We'll keep an eye on the sky with WMBD 31 TV meteorologist Molly Naslin on that forecast, but it looks like heavy rainfall is a distinct possibility tonight as well. 74 degrees downtown. 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News guys have climbed into their studio. It's not headline news on this Thursday. Gentlemen, good morning.
1: This is not headline news. The U.S. is testing a giant space mirror that reflects sunlight to the Earth. While the people in Phoenix are saying, give us one of those and we'll reflect it to heat Mars. Gen Z is being credited with helping revive the movie theater, even though they'll trash every film on social media before actually seeing it. New Orleans will use AI to answer 911 calls. The AI will know to drop calls of people reporting the Saints' offense is missing. Buffalo Bills fans aren't happy with the new stadium, specifically the blank part where all the Super Bowl banners would go. And two-thirds of Americans say they find groceries unaffordable. Then they continued getting their leg tattooed. This is not headline news.
0: Thank you, gentlemen. It's 8:51 here on the Morning X as we crank out the rock for you on your workday. Offspring on the way, Linkin Park, Pearl Jam, and brand new Breaking Benjamin on the way. Right now, Shinedown and their great new song called Young Again. And they're going to be at the State Fair next weekend, by the way. It's new Shinedown exclusively here, always first on 105.7 The X.

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7: 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Unless you're on stage singing as a rock star. A lot of chafing going on, a little rubbing and irritation. So careful. Hey, The Rock continues next right here on The X. We love you.
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Pearl Jam, Jeremy, from one of the greatest debut albums in rock history, 10. It's Pearl Jam, of course, on 105.7 The X. I'm Matt Behan. Cloudy skies, fog pretty much burning out of here. I had nasty fog early this morning, but we have a flash flood watch going on today. Chance of showers and storms, severe weather, a possibility. We'll keep you updated with WMBD 31 TV meteorologist Molly Naslin on that forecast. But yeah, heavy rain, heavy winds, all that fun stuff could be coming at us. Offspring on the way, and also shouts for the brand new one from A Perfect Circle, Collective Soul, Chili Peppers in there. Right now, Breaking Benjamin and the number one rock song in America. 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

That band is Peoria Bound, going to be here in November with the Alienation Tour. 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They're going to be here with The Funeral Portrait and I Prevail, and also Motionless in White. Going to be here with a Sweat and Blood Tour with Dayseeker and the Devil Wears Prada. 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Maynard and A Perfect Circle got a great new song coming up in the next 10. Chili Peppers in there. Right now, Suggest a Collective Soul. My way to Tom, rocking in the Heights on 105.7 The X. And this is your rock show on the Morning X.

Maynard and A Perfect Circle. The brand new song is called Starless. Great to have them back at it. Loving some APC. That song locks you in the top five. It's New Rock First on 105.7 The X. I'm Matt Behan. Cloudy skies. Some showers rolling around today. Could see severe weather. We'll see. We'll keep you updated with WMBD 31 TV meteorologist Molly Naisland. St. Jude Summer Rides with Walters Brothers. Harley Davidson going to be out and about later today. As they're going to be heading out to Sheets Creek Saloon in Spring Bay. Details on the way. Right now, Red Hot Chili Peppers for rockers at Kamatsu today. It's the Morning X.

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1: Ivan and Five Finger Death Punch, and a little bit off here on a Thursday morning on 105.7 The X. They are celebrating their 20th anniversary and their big tour out rolling around, by the way, out there as well. A new album is out as well. It's Five Finger Death Punch. Always here. Great memories. Those dudes, man, so many great shows here in Peoria with us here with you with 105.7 The X. St. Jude Summer Rives going out later today with Walter's Brothers, Harley Davidson, and our friends at Budweiser and Brewers Distributing. They're going to be heading to Sheets Creek Saloon in Spring Bay. 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It is the St. Jude Summer Rides. 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Nirvana. Shouts on the way for Green Day, Pierce the Veil, Allison.
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1: 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Unless you're on stage singing as a rock star, a lot of chafing going on, a little rubbing and irritation. So careful. Hey, The Rock continues next right here on The X. We love you.

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Stone Temple Pilots, Guns N' Roses all coming up. And right now, the band out of the UK, these guys burning up this year. Here's The Architects and Broken Mirror. And this is New Rock on 105.7 The X.

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Axl / Duff McKagan rocking in Tinley Park a couple weeks ago. They're out touring everywhere. They're going to be in St. Louis here coming up soon as well. Mr. Brownstone, Guns N' Roses on 105.7 The X on our Facebook fan page today. I put up some video of Guns N' Roses in Tinley Park from a couple weeks ago. I was at the show, Public Enemy open. It was awesome. It was a great night for amazing music. But if you had to ask yourself, what's your next bucket list show that you got to see? Like, what artist, what rock artist or band have you not seen? Who's on your bucket list? And if you can believe it, for me, I've not seen AC/DC. I cannot believe all these years I've not seen AC/DC, and I better get on it, right? Anyway, who's your bucket list artist you want to see? Chime in on our Facebook fan page and our Instagram, and let's rock out. It's Days of the New, Tosh, Peel, and Stand on 105.7 The X.

That, my friends, brand new rock from the band From Ashes to New, Die For You. They're going to be opening for Shinedown at the Illinois State Fair next weekend as well. It's new rock first from Ashes to New, exclusively here on 105.7 The X as we navigate the rock here. Dexter and the Moonrocks on the way. I'm Matt Behan. Also shouts for 311 Chili Peppers in there, Metallica. All coming up right here on 105.7 The X. And coming up at the top of the hour is your next national text keyword of the way for your chance to be at Riot Fest this year. Riot Fest, I don't know if you looked at the artists, man. There's like 100 artists in 3 days. It is ridiculously amazing. And your chance to be there all days, all 3 days as a VIP. Everybody from Tool, Pierce the Veil, Rise Against, Alanis Morissette, 21 Pilots. Those are just some of the headliners. There's a ton of bands. And we're going to hook up one winner and a guest with VIP treatment, with flights and hotel, 3 day VIP tickets, and a couple $100 to spend on the merch table. That next national text keyword again coming up at the top of the hour. Right now, Amy Lee and Evanescence for Caterpillar on 105.7 The X.

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1: Absolutely. All right. Happy Thursday. I'm Matt Behan. 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Major performances going down like Tool, Pierce the Veil, Rise Against, Alanis Morissette, 21 Pilots. 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And again, it's a national contest. 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Metallica, Shine Out of the Way. Right now, David Draymond and Disturbed on The X.

Metallica from the iconic Black Album, Sad But True, on the way to Gary rocking in East Peoria today as we navigate the rock here on this little bit of a stormy Thursday. Showers and storms, severe weather, certainly a possibility, says WMBD 31 TV meteorologist Nathan Kitchens, Chris Yates and company, and Molly Naslin today. And look, about 84 the high, but lightning, hail, all that fun stuff, heavy winds, a possibility with some of the cells rolling around. So keep an eye in the sky. Right now, once again, text the national keyword taking, T-A-K-I-N-G, to 95819 now to enter for that chance for you to win a flyaway for Riot Fest in Chicago. It's over 100 artists going on in 3 days. Everybody from Tool to Pierce the Veil, Rise Against, Alanis Morissette, 21 Pilots, all there. And we're hooking one winner up and a guest with the VIP treatment with flights and hotel, 3-day VIP tickets and a couple $100 to blow at the merch table. It's awesome. It's Riot Fest. Text the national keyword taking, T-A-K-I-N-G, to 95819 out of enter for that chance for you to win a flyaway for Riot Fest. 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Soundgarden on the way. Rob Zombie in there as well. And a great new artist blowing up on the scene. His name is Ryan Purds, and we're going to get to his brand new song as well. Right now, Shinedown's new one. They're going to be at the State Fair next weekend. This is Young Again. Shinedown on 1057 The X.

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Peoria.

The late amazing Chris Cornell, Soundgarden, and Spoon Man. I miss that dude every day as we navigate the rock here on this Thursday here on 105.7 The X. I'm Matt Behan. Hey, so many ways you can enjoy 105.7 The X absolutely for free. 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Hey, Caterpillar Peoria TT races are coming up, man. Thunder in the Valley is going to return, and it's coming up Saturday, August 22nd. Details on the way. Maybe you can be there as we crank out the rock. It's the ladies from Monterey, Mexico. The Warning, their brand new song is Kerosene. 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

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We appreciate you as you crank 105.7 The X throughout your workday. And yeah, it's a Thursday vibe. Shower storms, severe weather, a possibility out there today. So Eye in the Sky, keep you updated with WMBD 31 TV meteorologist Molly Naisland and company. Hey, Thunder in the Valley is on the way. It is the 79th running of the Caterpillar Peoria TT races presented by Walters Brothers Harley Davidson. And it's coming up Saturday, August 22nd. Man, it's always a blast. Gates open at 8 a.m. that day. 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That's PeoriaTT.com and get out there and have some fun. I got some more tickets for you to win for that awesome race, by the way. The of course, the 79th running of the Caterpillar Peoria TTs tomorrow morning in the 7 o'clock hour. You can win them right here on the Morning X. So loving this new artist. His name is Ryan Purds. He's got a great new album out. He's out exploding on the rock scene. His new song is called Sour. Ryan Purds, this is New Rock on 105.7 The X.

0: Hey, it's Matt Behan here on The Morning X. The old days on The Morning X, we talked to rock stars like James Hetfield from Metallica, talking with us about 72 Seasons, the brand new album, and the meaning behind it all.
1: We are super proud of this album. The title track, 72 Seasons, refers to the first 18 years of your life and how that affects you, how it molds you, how it takes you on through the rest of your life with good or bad consequences, and just about being a human on this planet. Love the song. Got lots of energy. Not the shortest song we've written, but it's got quite a roller coaster ride of emotion and obviously a message that I can very much relate to, and I hope you can too.
0: James Hetfield, Metallica. We talk to rock stars. 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
0: 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And we make fun of them and we talk about it. 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

Driving and crying the band, Fly Me Courageous on the Resurrection Cafe. Way to John, rocking out in Morton's today, asking for Driving and Crying. Green Day kicked off the hour. It's the most fun on the radio anywhere. It is the Resurrection Cafe. I'm Matt Behan. 90s, 80s, early 2000s, grunge, metal, alternative, ska, punk, metal, new wave, one-hit wonders. It's all on shuffle this hour. And I got some great, great music lined up this hour. 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Sponge, who were in town with us for the River and Rails Fest a couple weeks ago. Got a one-hit wonder from the band Space Hog, Foo Fighters in there, and more. This hour sponsored with our friends at Davis Brothers Pizza in East Peoria. You hungry? They are a 77-year staple in our community. They have a lunch buffet that is stellar. Pizza, salad bar, get out there, chow down. 11 to 2 today. Bring your crew and have fun. Dinner buffet Sunday through Thursday, 4:30 to 7. And they have happy hour later on today, Monday through Friday, 3 to 6. And dollar drafts at that happy hour. Yeah, let's go, man. Davis Brothers Pizza in East Peoria. It's Alice in Chains and Wood now as we continue the Resurrection Cafe on the X.

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1995, the year the band is Space Hog. It's In the Meantime, the epitome of a great one-hit wonder back in the glorious 1990s. 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They have a lunch buffet going on right now. Their pizza salad bar plan is awesome. Get your crew out there, 11 to 2. It's going on right now. And dinner buffet Sunday through Thursday, 4:30 to 7. And they have happy hour Monday through Friday, 3 to 6. A dollar drafts. Hello. There for happy hour. Davis Brothers Pizza in East Peoria as we continue the Resurrection Cafe. Dave Grohl and Foo Fighters at sold out Soldier Field last weekend with a great show. Let's go back to the 1990s in My Hero. It's Dave and the Foo on the Resurrection Cafe on 105.7 The X.

The band is Sugar Ray from the glorious 1990s. Mark McGrath in the lead vocal chair and Fly, the Sound of California vibe with Sugar Ray. It's the Resurrection Cafe on 105.7 The X. I'm Matt Behan. 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It is sponsored with our friends at Davis Brothers Pizza. They're in East Peoria, and they are a 77-year staple in our community. They have a lunch buffet going right now. If you're hungry, man, check it all out. 11 to 2, the pizza salad bar is phenomenal. Get your crew out there. And dinner buffet Sunday through Thursday, 4:30 to 7. And happy hour Monday through Friday, 3 to 6. And they have dollar drafts for happy hour going on. It's Davis Brothers Pizza in East Peoria. Hey, coming up at 2 p.m. is your next national text keyword for your shot to rock out at Riot Fest in Chicago. Yeah, man. VIP treatment. That's coming up at 2 p.m. Right now, the Red Hot Chili Peppers on the Resurrection Cafe on 105.7 The X.

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1: I don't know if there's like any particular entry point that I would hope that the audience would go after. 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Tell Me I'm Pretty was a special record. Social Cues was a special record. 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
2: 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Every dollar raised goes to St. Jude Children's Hospital. Over $13 million raised thus far. Let's make this another record-breaking year. The Harley-Davidson Bud Hog Giveaway, executed by Walters Brothers Harley-Davidson. 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
0: 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Unless you're on stage singing as a rock star. A lot of chafing going on, a little rubbing and irritation. So careful. Hey, The Rock continues next right here on The X. We love you.
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1: Absolutely. All right, let's talk about Riot Fest in Chicago and how you can be there as a VIP. 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Yeah, man. 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

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Rob Zombie on the way, the White Stripes. Brand new Foo Fighters in 20 minutes. Right now, Dexter and the Moon Rocks and Freaking Out. 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

105, 7 the X, Roxby, Oreo with some Pearl Jam. How you doing, Xers? I am Glick, filling in for Roxy for the rest of the week as we get right back to more nonstop rock, playing new rock first from Nickelback featuring John 5. It's Rattle the Cage right here on the X.

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105.7 The X Rocks Peoria with a little classic rock from AC/DC. It's Have a Drink on Me. We got your chance to rock out at Riot Fest 2026 in Chicago this September. You and a buddy could be going there as a VIP, giving you flights, hotel, three-day VIP tickets, even $200 to use at the merch stand so you can check out 21 Pilots, Tool, Pierce the Veil, Alanis Morissette, Bowling for Soup, and a whole lot more. All you have to do is listen up weekdays for that national text keyword. Once you hear it, text it in to the number we tell you, and you are qualified. 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

105.7 The X Rocks. Peoria with a 9-inch nails. It's closer. How you doing, Xers? I am a Glick. Filling in for Roxy today. If there is something you would like to hear, make sure you let me know. That's what Andy did, which is why we're all hearing Everclear's Santa Monica right here on The X.

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105.7 The X Rocks Peoria with some Limp Bizkit. If you want to rock out with Motionless in White on their Sweat and Blood tour, well, you are in luck because they are coming to town. They're going to be at the Peoria Civic Center on November 8th, but they're not going to be there alone. They're bringing Dayseeker, The Devil Wears Prada, and Dark Divine. 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Big thanks to Live Nation. 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It's Something Wicked right here on the X.

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1: Hey, this is Matt Schultz from Cage the Elephant. This is our new song, Beaches in Tennessee. It's your music. Plus.
0: Cage the Elephant's Matt Schultz on opening for Oasis on their reunion tour last year.
1: Yeah, it was amazing, honestly. It was one of the best tours that we've been on in years. I mean, the audiences were incredible. Every night, the venues were insane. And it definitely was an inspiration, to say the least. Right after we finished the tour, we went right back into the studio. So yeah, it definitely was a special moment for the band.

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It's Black Hole Sun. The St. Jude Summer Rides continue tonight. We're going to be out at Cheats Creek Saloon in Spring Bay. Join us out there so you can rock out with Whiskey River on the live outdoor stage from 6 until 9 p.m. You meet us at Walters Brothers Harley-Davidson by 5:30 p.m. for your first chance to get qualified to win that Bud Hall giveaway. And then you ride out with the group to Sheets Creek Saloon in Spring Bay. Or you could just meet us out there if that's more your speed. We got great food, cold drinks, and even more chances to get you qualified to win the Bud Hog, even a pair of Peoria Motorcycle Club AFT National TT passes. Or if you'd rather go to a show, we got tickets to see Pink Boots and Country Roots as well. You can get qualified for all of that tonight as part of the St. Jude Summer Ride at Sheets Creek Saloon in Spring Bay. Find out where we are going to be next week so you can plan to join us out there and get qualified all over again. As we get back to the rock with the Architects, it's Broken Mirror right here on the X.

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105.7 The X, Rocks, Peoria with Tool. It's Sober. You could be checking them out in Chicago. It's part of Riot Fest this September, along with 21 Pilots, Pierce the Veil, Rise Against, and a whole lot more. 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

0: Hey, it's Matt Behan here on The Morning X. Happy summertime. 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Mandatory Millinery at 7:30, Dumbass News 7:50, and on certain days, we talk to rock stars. Wolfgang Van Halen, as you know, spent some time with us here on The Morning X, talking about his new album, his new song, his life in general. And we asked Wolfgang Van Halen an interesting question. What was the first concert you ever went to? That had been unique for you, right? Because being
1: Van Halen, probably.
0: Yeah, right.
1: Probably in the womb, in probably.
0: Right, yeah. Yeah.
1: But, I mean, the first concert I was like, I want to go to this, was Britney Spears.
0: Wow, nice.
1: I think I was in first grade or kindergarten, and we went, and when we got to our seats, I was sitting next to two girls from my class who we knew each other, didn't know her, and I was mortified. I was like, they're gonna make fun of me at school.
0: So I'm gonna ask Roxy the same question, but my first concert ever was in the building right next door here, and it was your dad's band.
1: Awesome.
0: So, and I went with a buddy of mine, and it was the 84 tour. So, it was like seeing God, and it just absolutely changed my life. And I'm not kidding. I just want to say this: without seeing that concert, I'm not sure I would have gotten into rock radio. And I mean that sincerely. It was a magical evening on every level, because the album was number one in the country. Jump was number one. And I think the Panama video had just come out, I think. So I just want to say that, that was a magical night for me. So
1: legendary. Yeah.
0: Yeah, for sure.
1: You know, I think, but if it was like, if I'm sure somebody's disappointed going, no, Britney Spears. if I have to think about it, I think it was in like middle school where it was like a band I wanted to see. I went with my friends. I saw the Hives.
0: Wolfgang Van Halen.
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1: 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Matt Behan here. 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Thank you. You guys rock, man. The Rock will continue next. Hang in there. 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Radio hug. Little hug? All right, maybe not. Hugs are creepy. Anyway, The Rock continues next here on The X.
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P. You're here with some Ozzy Osbourne. It's flying high again, and you and a friend could be flying up to Chicago to check out Riot Fest this September because we are giving you and a buddy the total VIP package. 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

0: 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And if you're looking for something fun to do, make sure you check out their list of upcoming events with their food and drink specials by visiting WESullivan.com. 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It's Popular Monster right here on the X.
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12: 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Thank you. You guys rock, man. The Rock will continue next. Hang in there. It's going to be okay. Radio hug. Little hug? All right, maybe not. Hugs are creepy. Anyway, The Rock continues next here on The X.

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If you are a fan of any of the following bands, Tool, 21 Pilots, Pierce the Veil, Rise Against, then you definitely want to be in Chicago this September for Riot Fest 2026. 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

105.7 The X Rocks, Peoria with Five Finger Death Punch. It's The Bleeding. The St. Jude Summer Rides are going on right now at Sheets Creek Saloon in Spring Bay. Whiskey River is on the live outdoor stage until 9 p.m., so head on out there right now to get yourself qualified to win that Bud Hogg giveaway or a pair of tickets to see Pink Boots and Country Roots. Even a pair of Motorcycle Club AFT National TT passes. You can get qualified for all of that while you enjoy some great food and drinks right now at a Cheats Creek Saloon in Spring Bay as part of the St. Jude Summer Rides. Find out where we are going to be next week so you can plan to join us out there to get yourself qualified to win all over again. As we get back to more nonstop rock from Machine Gun Kelly featuring Fred Durst, it's Fix Your Face right here on the X.

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0: 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Kirk Hammett of Metallica with Gibson TV talking about his beloved guitar, a Flying V, that he did all those amazing songs with and all those amazing riffs. Kirk Hammett, Metallica on The Morning X.
1: Yeah, this is the one that started it all. This is the one that I used to sit in my bedroom with. This guitar has been stolen from me twice, and I've managed to get it back. It's been lost. Die by My Hand was written on this guitar when I was 17 years old. Ride the Lightning, Master of Puppets, and Justice for All, and the Black Album were written on this guitar. All the guitar solos on Kill 'Em All were done on this guitar. All the guitar solos on Ride the Lightning were done on this guitar.
0: Amazing what one guitar can do for you, right? Kirk Hammett, Metallica. This is your rock show. Talk to you in the morning, 6 till 10, right here on The Morning X.
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0: 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Matt Behan here. Thank you for listening to us on our stream. Thank you. You guys rock, man. The rock will continue next. Hang in there. It's going to be okay. Radio hug. Little hug? All right, maybe not. Hugs are creepy. Anyway, the rock continues next here on The X.
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